This next song is one of my favorite songs that I've written with Bernie Taupin. It's an old song from an album called Don't Shoot Me, I'm Only the Piano Player, and it's called...

of sun rubbing wing against wing in nature's orchestra. Their song is love a call to mates, a claim to land, ancient unbroken heartbeat in the dark. This is the voice of the cricket.

kinds of things you might notice in a cocaine addict is his behaviors directly related to cocaine. Those types of behaviors include increased talking, increased irritation or irritableness, agitation, and anxiety. Changes in sleeping patterns might be evident as well.

cocaine addiction and cocaine use are usually done in some sort of secret, especially if they're starting to cause problems. The kinds of things you might notice in a cocaine addict is behaviors directly related to cocaine. Those types of behaviors include increased talking, increased irritation or irritableness, agitation.

number of people in the country right now with it. It's like around 12. Many of them are getting better. Some are fully recovered already. If things don't go as planned, it's not going to